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1: Toute la nuit, fréquence sillée se branche sur le reggae.
2: Ladies and gentlemen, as you know, we have something special down here at Birdland this evening. 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
2: Rumors spread around, United takes its time. About the shack outside the game. And you know what I'm talking about. Just let me know if you wanna go to that home out on the range. They got a lot of nice girls.

0: I feel like I could just keep on talking about positive and the vibes and the energies and the this and the that. Yeah, but yeah.
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